I woke up to this. God's a safe house for the battered, a sanctuary during bad times. The moment you arrive, you relax. 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

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You can believe on Jesus right now. 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Jesus is Lord. 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It will save you.

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The times that we go out of our way to paint beautiful blue over somebody's grave when we stopped.

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I believe him when he says he'll bless me for all the insults I endure. Then he says, let somebody punch

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1: The latest dispatch just received in our news today.
2: So long, everybody, yeah, cause this is the end. Kisses the one you love and wave goodbye to your friends. We pause this broadcast for this brief interruption.